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When the sun beats down and I lie on

How far off I sat and wondered. Started humming a song from 1962. And it's funny how the night moves.

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0: 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I gotta have faith, faith, faith.
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0: 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It will soon pass, whatever it is. Don't worry, be happy. I'm not worried.
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1: 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What a beautiful day to be alive. You know we only bring you the greatest and the smoothest. And today, a great number by Diego.